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some rent a done. Catch me ballin' out in London. Tom Brady with the paper, I go Super Bowl Sunday. You sign Bowl crazy, running to the hundreds. I keep my neck, I'm over, so it's 100. Hood nigga with the money and they loving it. She got comfortable, she call me by my government. 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